0: Радио, где все первые среди равных.
1: People really think that there's a beginning and an ending to this thing called life. But energy never dies. This is just a portal.

0: One night, when I was sleeping, after having my favorite burrito, I suddenly woke up and somebody screamed,
1: Bandito, bandito!
0: Caramba, they're taking my señorita!

0: Why did you take so long? I was waiting.
1: Oh, señorita, you know I always find you. Let's go.
0: But Carlito, that's the wrong way.
1: Oh, right, just joking.

0: Включайся на полную.
1: People really think that there's a beginning and an ending to this thing called life. But energy never dies. This is just a portal we're going through. Still, it's hard to let go.